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3: 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Here's an idea. 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Maybe a longtime neighbor or

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0: 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So grab your people, grab a glass, and play this one loud.
1: 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So bring it, bring it, bring it. 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So just bring it, bring it, bring it.
0: 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Please drink responsibly.
1: 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So just bring it, bring it.
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5: The updated forecast on this Friday afternoon, and indeed temperatures are really roasted today, staying in that 100 degree range by this afternoon. And even into the evening, temperatures remain in the middle 90s by 10 p.m. tonight. Temperatures will eventually drop into the mid 70s by tomorrow morning. On Saturday, the temperature once again around 100 to 103 degrees. From the rRoberts.tv studio, meteorologist Ron Roberts.
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6: Well, this overnight temperatures will drop near 74 degrees for the Midland-Odessa area as the mostly clear sky, few thin high clouds move over the area. The temperatures on Friday at 102 degrees and again on Saturday 102 degrees as the heat will continue as we move into the weekend. No precipitation anticipated. From the rroberts.tv studio, meteorologist Ron Roberts.
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1: 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On May 5th, 2026, deputies with the Midland County Sheriff's Office responded to the 2000 block of South Loop 250 in reference to a burglary. Deputies learned unknown suspects had forced entry into a warehouse where multiple expensive older vehicles were located. Deputies further learned the theft could have occurred over a month prior. The victim reported approximately $100,000 worth of vehicles, side-by-sides, dirt bikes, four-wheelers, and engines being stolen. The victim reported one of the vehicles stolen to be a 1970s model Porsche. Investigators were able to locate one suspect vehicle, a maroon GMC Yukon with a Harley-Davidson sticker on the rear window. 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Midland Crime Stoppers are offering a cash reward of up to $1,000 for information leading to the arrest or charges of the individuals involved. If you have any information, please call the Midland Crime Stoppers at 694-TIPS or use the P3 Tips mobile app. Remember, no caller ID is ever used and you will remain anonymous. For the Midland Crime Stoppers and the Midland County Sheriff's Office, I am Investigator Jace Dorner.
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4: The updated forecast on this Friday afternoon, and indeed temperatures are really roasted today, staying in that 100-degree range by this afternoon. And even into the evening, temperatures remain in the middle 90s by 10 p.m. tonight. Temperatures will eventually drop into the mid-70s by tomorrow morning. On Saturday, the temperature once again around 100 to 103 degrees. From the rroberts.tv studio, meteorologist Ron Roberts.
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7: Well, this overnight temperatures will drop near 74 degrees for the Midland-Odessa area. It's a mostly clear sky, few thin high clouds move over the area. The temperatures on Friday at 102 degrees and again on Saturday 102 degrees as the heat will continue as we move into the weekend. No precipitation anticipated. From the rRoberts.tv studio, meteorologist Ron Roberts.
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1: The Midland County Sheriff's Office and the Midland Crime Stoppers need your help in solving a felony theft and burglary of a building. On May 5th, 2026, deputies with the Midland County Sheriff's Office responded to the 2000 block of South Loop 250 in reference to a burglary. Deputies learned unknown suspects had forced entry into a warehouse where multiple expensive older vehicles were located. Deputies further learned the theft could have occurred over a month prior. The victim reported approximately $100,000 worth of vehicles, side-by-sides, dirt bikes, four-wheelers, and engines being stolen. The victim reported one of the vehicles stolen to be a 1970s model Porsche. Investigators were able to locate one suspect vehicle, a maroon GMC Yukon with a Harley Davidson sticker on the rear window. Investigators need your help with identifying the owner and the vehicle's whereabouts. Midland Crime Stoppers are offering a cash reward of up to $1,000 for information leading to the arrest or charges of the individuals involved. If you have any information, please call the Midland Crime Stoppers at 694-TIPS or use the P3 Tips mobile app. Remember, no caller ID is ever used and you will remain anonymous. For the Midland Crime Stoppers and the Midland County Sheriff's Office, I am Investigator Jace Dorner.
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Make sure you pay attention to On This Day, each weekday morning, 9:30. Later in the day, Tracy Scott will quiz you for a chance to win. It's all right here on Kix 99.1. Good luck. They called him crazy.

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1: All right, turn it up. 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
4: It's a nice evening once again over the Permian Basin. The Midland-Odessa area temperatures are now settling into the middle upper 80s during the midnight hour, and temperatures fall at 75 degrees by the morning. Those morning lows are a bit warm, and that's how we get to 100 degrees once again by Saturday afternoon. That will remain into the weekend. The rain chances less than 20%. From the rroberts.tv studio, meteorology, Ron Roberts.
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9: The weekend weather forecast for this Saturday afternoon. The temperatures have been very hot going into this weekend. It will remain that way. Temperatures around 100 degrees once again this afternoon. In some locations in southwest Texas, the temperatures around 103 degrees. Temperatures drop overnight in the lower to middle 70s. And once again, another hot Sunday from the rRoberts.tv studio. Meteorologist Ron Roberts.
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1: It doesn't matter. 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
0: It's always on 5 in Margaritaville, come to think of it.
1: Yeah, I heard that.
0: You've been there, haven't you?
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6: The weekend weather forecast for this Saturday afternoon. The temperatures have been very hot going into this weekend. It will remain that way. Temperatures around 100 degrees once again this afternoon. In some locations in southwest Texas, the temperatures around 103 degrees. Temperatures drop overnight in the lower to middle 70s. And once again, another hot Sunday from the rroberts.tv studio. Meteorologist Ron Roberts.
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1: All right. Yes, sir. Thank you.
0: Well, listen for On This Day with Beth, and then win with On This Day Replay with Tracy, only on your all-time country favorites, Kix 99.1.

0: Someone else is calling you baby. Luke Bryan on the weekend. Wake up with Big D and Bubba.
1: A lot of things going on in the world with wars and famine, but also sad news. M&M colors may be going away.
0: Wait, what?
1: Yeah.
0: Are they going to be gray?
2: No, they're experimenting with natural dyes to be able to make them, I guess, I say more healthy, but less, whatever.
0: Yeah, so they'll comply more with all the new federal regs and all that.
2: So that would mean the elimination of blue, because the natural dye for blue would be just not cost effective. So we would see the end of blue as well as the end of brown.
0: Okay.
1: And I'm okay with that.
2: Brown is the worst color.
1: The worst, yeah. The absolute worst.
2: Blue.
0: Well, that one's more chocolatey than the regular.
2: I also feel like we didn't need blue. I feel like blue we never needed.
1: Not different color. I mean, they're not different flavors.
2: No.
1: It's just the color, right?
2: But green is superior, and we're all aware of that.
1: Oh, I like red a lot.
0: Okay, yeah.
2: Really?
0: So I'm looking. Yeah.
2: They're my second favorite.
3: You're
2: I'll
3: being
2: give you
3: a bluist.
2: That.
0: The new bags are going to be red, yellow, orange, and green.
1: Yeah. Oh, I like an orange too, though.
4: Get rid of the yellow.
1: I'm not
3: yellow
1: a huge,
0: but yellow gives it a little extra flavor.
2: No, I go back and forth. I eat the brown first because you got to get rid of the brown. Then I'll go between the yellow and orange because they're right there in my least favorite. And then it was blue, then it was red, then it was green. You save the green for last. Do you guys eat them by color? Is that just me being weird? I know I'm weird.
1: I eat them by weight. is what I prefer, but no. So is this all happening? They're rolling it out.
2: I guess it's in the works.
1: Saving the world.
0: Okay. So I've got it right here. Mars launching the whole thing without the artificial dye. So it's going to be red, orange, yellow, and green. But the new dye-free bags are going to start in August. So there is still time. There's still time.
2: Okay,
0: to
2: what
0: get
2: about my
0: all
2: Halloween
0: six
2: colors though? Because when the Halloween, because they do purple and they'll do black and orange. And I do like those very much.
0: Ooh.
1: When news breaks out, we break in.
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0: Mm-hmm.
1: Oh my gosh, Bubba,
0: what?
1: It's so
0: good. Am I
1: going
0: to like it more than the berry? More than the glow motion?
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0: 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Wake up with Big D and Bubba.
1: So we have a winner on our paper airplane air race?
0: A lot of people, I'm looking at the text messages and things coming in. A lot of people are asking whether it was for time in the air, which we mentioned earlier, or for distance, because during the actual throw, you can hear Schaefer going, "Mine wins for distance."
1: Man, I was doing the drone, and his is the only one that I didn't really get a good shot of because it went out too fast. Like, it was too good.
2: I'm not good. I'm sorry.
0: It was like an arrow. Did you have it weighted? Were there like several pieces of paper in that?
3: There was two total.
0: Okay. Yeah, because I could tell it really flew with authority.
1: I had two pieces and mine tumbled.
4: You're sank.
0: All right, so Garrett has reviewed the tape, and it was for time aloft, time in the air.
3: Yes, it was, Sergeant.
0: And I went with the short, instead of the long plane, I went with the short, stubby plane, like me. And I thought I could do this with more wing, you know, surface area, and it would stay aloft. And that was my goal. Carson made hers with what in mind?
4: It was the slim aerodynamic, reminiscent of the Concorde,
0: It was very feather-like.
4: Thank you.
1: Concorde crashed, by the way. Caught fire.
4: Oh, well, my bad. I'm really like my aerial dreams.
0: Big D, what was the thought process behind your paper?

0: Nate Smith, Whiskey on You on the Weekend Wake Up.
1: Carson, did your brother get into town all right?
2: Yeah, he and the sister-in-law are here. They're staying for almost a week, which is great. I love having them here. Except they got in, and I said, let's go to the grocery store, make sure it's stocked with what you guys want. And
1: no, they're staying with you.
2: They are staying with me, yes.
0: Are they staying in your bedroom?
2: Nope.
0: Okay,
2: I have a guest bed.
0: But didn't he ask, like, to...
2: Yeah.
0: Since your bed was bigger?
2: I was like... No, because I still have to work every day and you guys are on vacation. You can suffer. But I took them to the grocery store and they don't coupon. So everything they were buying was full price.
1: Oh, what an eye opener for you.
0: Do you force them to put it back?
2: No, because I'm trying to be a good host.
0: Who paid?
2: I did. Oh, because we get to the register.
0: Oh, no.
2: To which my sister-in-law whips out the credit card. I was like, no. My brother says, no, we're her guests. Of course she's going to pay. I mean,
0: he said that?
2: Yeah, of course he did, because that's our dynamic. I pay for everything. And he said, no, when you stay at our house. I'm like, well, yeah, but that's just me at your house. And of course I will, at their grocery store, will 100% look for coupons and look for what's on sale. Oh, my gosh. They were buying full-price potato chips and not... generic potato chips. No, this was some fancy brand that they were so excited to find. I mean, it was like $6.50 for a bag.
0: The only time I ever buy potato chips is whenever it is either the generic brand or if it's the brand that's the name brand but on sale cheaper than the generic.
2: Right. Oh my gosh. She went to go pick up a 12-pack of soda and it was buy two, get two. And I was like, well, you sure you don't need more? Where we could get. No, I just need the one.
1: How much money do you think you would have saved them if you'd done it yourself?
2: Oh my, if they had let me, I mean, I easily could have saved 34%. Not that I got specific. Yes, I got specific.
1: 34%.
2: I absolutely went and looked and I was like, if you guys,
1: it's
2: great. It's great. I have family in town. Yay.
3: Yeah. This is the Big D and Bubba Weekend Wake Up.
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8: 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On May 5th, 2026, deputies with the Midland County Sheriff's Office responded to the 2000 block of South Loop 250 in reference to a burglary. Deputies learned unknown suspects had forced entry into a warehouse where multiple expensive older vehicles were located. Deputies further learned the theft could have occurred over a month prior. The victim reported approximately $100,000 worth of vehicles, side-by-sides, dirt bikes, four-wheelers, and engines being stolen. The victim reported one of the vehicles stolen to be a 1970s model Porsche. Investigators were able to locate one suspect vehicle, a maroon GMC Yukon with a Harley Davidson sticker on the rear window. 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If you have any information, please call the Midland Crime Stoppers at 694-TIPS or use the P3 Tips mobile app. Remember, no caller ID is ever used and you will remain anonymous. For the Midland Crime Stoppers and the Midland County Sheriff's Office, I am Investigator Jace Dorner.
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2: 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Donate blood, watch a movie, eat all the yummy snacks. 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
2: Yes, how you doing?
3: Good. How are you?
4: How are you?
3: Oh, you're adorable.
4: You're the cutest ever.
2: Thank you.
4: You remind me of, do you have a bird, like a little Tweety? Like a,
3: yes.
4: That's what you sound like.
3: Yeah.
4: So cute.
2: Thank you.
4: No, dude, I'm hang on. You've got to pull up Granny from the cartoon.
3: Sylvester and Tweety?
4: Yes.
3: All right, let's, I was already kind of doing it.
2: Y'all have a good time.
3: Here we go. You're about to talk, I think.
2: Okay. You two, there's going to be peace in this house once and for all.
4: That's you. You are so great. You have made our day. Thank you so much.
2: You have a good day, too.
4: All right, girl. Later.
3: Take care. Bye-bye.
4: Bye.
2: Bye-bye.
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1: So we're talking about a road trip. A big, how long? 10 hours.
2: 10 hours.
1: That's a long
2: 10-hour all day long road trip. Right.
1: Well, you can only listen to one artist. Who is the artist you are going to listen to? Good morning. Hello.
3: Hi.
1: Hi.
3: The Eagles.
1: Oh yes. Vince Gill Eagles or just the
2: old school Eagles.
1: Do you know Vince? The Eagles. So Vince is playing with the Eagles now on tour. And he walked out and they were listening to some of his music, country music.
2: Mm-hmm.
1: And they're like, we should add this. And he was like, no, people are not going here for a Vince Gill concert. They're going for an Eagles concert. So
2: very,
1: he stopped smart.
2: That's very humble of him as well.
1: It is.
2: Know your place kind of thing.
1: Yeah.
2: Wow. That's great. All right. Thank you.
3: You bet. Have a great day.
2: You too. Going on a 10-hour road trip, you only get the choice of one artist or band. Who are you listening to?
4: I'd probably say Post Malone, now that he's starting to get into country. It's, and he's just got such a wide variety of music that he's done from, rap, where he started, to hip-hop, and now he's getting into country, so definitely going to say Post Malone.
1: Yeah, he's got a lot of stuff.

0: All right. Thank you very much.
1: Thank you.
0: All right.
2: And tell her in your face.
0: In your face. I control the radio. And she hung up. Hi, what about you?
3: We're in Al Yankovic.
2: Yankovic, yes. But okay.
0: Right, that's so great.
2: I do love

0: If people don't know the original, they just won't get it. But, yeah, that's a great choice. Weird Al has a lot of stuff, too.
1: I'm fat.
0: Oh, White and Nerdy. I mean, yeah. Hey, that's a great choice, man.
1: Thank you. For a while. 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

0: I knew it, I knew you. It's Taylor Swift.
1: I knew it, I knew you.
0: On the weekend, wake it. Up.
2: Hey, Big D and Bubba. How y'all doing?
0: Good, man. Doing real good. How about you?
2: I'm doing great. I just wanted to say thank you for the way you guys run your show. I'm a truck driver, and every once in a while I take my babies with me. And you guys are the only morning show I never have to worry about what's being said. Or I have to explain something to them. I really appreciate that.
0: Yeah, that's right. You never have to explain anything to your child because we're on their level.
2: I just wanted to say I appreciate y'all.
3: Yeah, you bet, man. Well, you take care of those little ones and be careful out on the road. And thanks for the phone call, man.
2: No problem. All right, take care.
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15: 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You can say that. 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

0: Barefoot Blue Jean Night. It's the weekend. Wake up with Big D and Bubba. Don't forget, later on, got Dennis Quaid on the show.
1: Bubba, how's your mom and dad doing?
0: They're great. They're wonderful. No, my mom has... I didn't know this. My mom has been cutting my dad's hair. And I think what happens is my dad is very annoying at times, you know? Mm-hmm. So I'll tell people right now, you never want to annoy the person who cuts your hair. My dad has the worst haircut right now. It looks like half of it is shaved. It's so uneven. Now, my mom, when I was a little kid, my mom would cut my hair. So she actually kind of was pretty good at it. Sometimes it looked like it was a bowl cut. Sometimes it didn't. I don't know what she's doing to my dad. I think she just secretly is giving him bad haircuts. So every time she looks at him, she just laughs internally.
1: Jesus.
0: It's so bad. And he's like, I got on the on FaceTime yesterday. I was talking with him. And he's like, your mama gave me a haircut. And I'm like, yeah. I see that.
1: With her eyes closed, apparently. Well, mom used the Flobe on us. We had a early version of the Flobe.
0: Which is great. That's the vacuum cleaner attachment.
1: Yeah. It's just got a razor. It's got a razor kind of deal on the front.
0: Yeah, it's like an electric razor. Yeah. It sucks it right in. It's like being in a wet vac.
1: Yeah. Yeah. You can still buy them today. They're expensive now. They're like over $200.
0: Do they still make them or is it?
2: I think we've looked them up before.
1: Yeah, I think
2: right?
1: we have.
2: Right? Yeah, we have. You know? And, I don't know, for the money that you think you would be saving, I don't know why you would pay that for a Flobe.
1: Right.
0: Because you can always have a haircut. The difference is it's convenient. You pay for convenience.
2: Yeah, but $200.
1: Let me look
2: be $29.99 with free shipping.
1: Oh, it's not $200. It's
2: $260. Whoa!
1: Yeah,
2: no.
1: The Flobe system with the super mini vac.
0: Well, maybe I'll get on like Craigslist or Facebook Marketplace and find a used one. Because Dad needs that more than he needs mom
1: Dude,
0: cutting his hair.
1: If you buy a Flobe off Marketplace, you'll be my hero.
0: I'll give you a haircut.
1: I'll take it. That's all I need.
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0: kitchen to go get her another beer out of the kitchen. So what I would do on the way back, thinking it would deter her from drinking, I would shake the holy capital H out of those beers so they would explode on her when she opened them.
1: Love that. So here's a beer for you.
2: Yep. And you're adorable. Thank you.
1: All right. Are we done?
2: We're done. Way to go.
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15: 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And then every Monday morning, you're going to receive an email from us. 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You'll get all of the information about things that are happening all over the basin. Things that are fun for the kids, things that are fun for date night, things that are fun with your besties. We put all of it together in one place. We also have a huge concert list where you can see what concerts are coming. You can find links to purchase tickets, all of that good stuff. And there is a contest where you can win free stuff that people who are not VIP club members cannot. 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It's totally free. 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
1: 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So make sure Monday morning that you have your Kix 99.1 high-low logger printed out. 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I will tell you the times that we are going to play the Kix 99.1 high-low game throughout the day. It's important that you know the times you're going to play, and it's important that you know the margin of the guesses for the jackpot, because that is what is going to help you make a more informed guess when we tell you, you know, it's between these two numbers and you don't know what those two numbers are, and then you just call and guess something random. Well, you're not going to win. You've got to know the margin so that you can win the cash money, because that's what it is. It is money that you can spend however you want. So make sure you have your logger. 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

0: young that, you know, he's always going to be Carl. Khloe Kardashian turning 42. I didn't think they celebrated birthdays. They just, you know, drink the never going to get old stuff. Tobey Maguire turning 51. J.J. Abrams turning 60 today. Of course, a creator of a ton of shows. Lori Morgan turning 67. Vera Wang, 77. Tomorrow celebrating birthdays. The absolutely adorable Kelly Pickler turning 40. Elon Musk, 55. John Cusack, 60. Mary Stuart Masterson, also 60. John Elway, he's turning 66. And Mel Brooks turning 100. So happy birthday to them. Happy birthday to you. If you're out celebrating this weekend, I sure hope it's a good one. Happy birthday from Kix 99.1.
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Tim McGraw on your all-time country favorites, Kix 99.1. It was on this day the stock market crashed. Happy Birthday to You was published. Atari was founded. Lots of things happened on this day. I'll tell you one of my favorites. That's coming up in less than 15 minutes right here on Kix 99.1.

0: Eric Church on your all-time country favorites, Kix 99.1. It's time for... On this day, it was on this day in 1880 that Helen Keller was born. Of course, she was the first deafblind person to earn a Bachelor of Arts degree. In 1893, the New York stock market crashed. Also in 1893, the melody of Happy Birthday to You was first published. And I think recently, in like a few recent years, you're actually now able to play Happy Birthday. It's been copyrighted and like you weren't supposed to play it or sing it or anything. And I think that changed a couple years ago, but I'm not real sure. In 1967, the world's first ATM was installed. In 1972, that was when the video game company Atari was founded. And I say we go back to Ataris, personally. We play Frogger, we play Pac-Man, and we play Space Invaders. And I just think that's what we should do. Instead of all of these real-life simulated games that they have now. My nephew is a big gamer, and I was like, walking through his room the other day, and I'm like, I'm shocked. It's just like real life anymore. These things are so realistic. Like, bring me back my Atari. Thank you. In 1985, Route 66 was officially removed from the United States highway system, and that was just dumb. In 1987, I Want to Dance with Somebody by Whitney Houston hit number one on the Hot 100. Yeah, I had that on vinyl and cassette tape and CD, and now it's on my playlist on my phone. In 2001, Jack Lemmon died at the age of just 76. In 2003, people registered more than 735,000 phone numbers on the National Do Not Call list, which is aimed at blocking unwelcome solicitations from telemarketers, and it still doesn't work. It still does not work. I get phone calls all day, every day. It is absolutely ridiculous. In 2005, BTK serial killer Dennis Rader pled guilty to murdering 10 people in Wichita in the 1970s. And in 2011... the Supreme Court voted 7-2 that it was unconstitutional to bar children from buying or renting violent video games. And that has got to be the dumbest thing. Maybe that's right there. Look, that's what we see. Look at what's happened in our society, where we are 15 years later. Just saying. Just saying. That's what happened on this day with Kix 99.1.
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If you are looking to add a puppy or kitten to your family, Whiskers and Tails is hosting an adoption event today. You could bring home the perfect pet for you. 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That's all coming up right after Jason Aldean on Kix 99.1.

0: 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If you're looking to adopt a puppy or a kitten, then you can head on over to PetSmart Odessa today between 10 and 1. Whiskers and Tails will be set up there with some adorable adoptables. And it is Adopt Joy, which means they have giveaways with every adoption, things like leashes and collars and toys and bags of food. Also, their adoption fees are $50 instead of the $100 on certain animals. That includes the spay or neuter, the vaccinations, the microchip. It's a really great deal, and you're going to get a pet to love for life. If you want to see some of the cuties that are going to be there, go ahead. You can even start the adoption process. You can find a link to do all of that at kix99.net.
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11: The weekend weather forecast for this Saturday afternoon. The temperatures have been very hot going into this weekend. It will remain that way. Temperatures around 100 degrees once again this afternoon. In some locations in southwest Texas, the temperatures around 103 degrees. Temperatures drop overnight in the lower to middle 70s. And once again, another hot Sunday from the rRoberts.tv studio. Meteorologist Ron Roberts.
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0: Your all-time country favorites on Kix 99.1. Kelly Peterson is on the way next. She will be here, and Tracy Scott is also going to be with us. He's headed out to Ron Hoover RV in Odessa, so you can stop by, check in with him right here on Kix 99.1.
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Lady A needs you now. Beautiful Saturday in front of us. A chock-full Saturday in front of us. More details on that coming up shortly. Keith Urban, Luke Combs on the way. Right now it's Sam Hunt 23 on Kix 99.1.

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Busy, busy day in front of us. We're going to be heading to Ron Hoover RV and Marine this afternoon. Tracy Scott will be there starting at 1. Then we're heading to Andrews for the United Supermarkets grand opening weekend. We hope to see you there with Kix 99.1.

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0: Your all-time country favorites, Kix 99.1. Another hot day in front of us with a very slight chance of storms, some possibly severe. More about that with Ron Roberts on the way shortly. Garth Brooks, Rascal Flatts, Blake Shelton next on Kix 99.1.
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9: The weekend weather forecast for this Saturday afternoon. The temperatures have been very hot going into this weekend. It will remain that way. Temperatures around 100 degrees once again this afternoon. In some locations in southwest Texas, the temperatures around 103 degrees. Temperatures drop overnight in the lower to middle 70s. And once again, another hot Sunday from the rroberts.tv studio. Meteorologist Ron Roberts.
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0: Your all-time country favorites, Kix 99.1. Lots going on today across West Texas, including there's fun stuff at Midland Centennial Library. There's also a Vitalant Blood Drive. The Rockhounds are playing. Oh, yeah, West Texas FC is playing tonight as well. You can get details on everything happening around West Texas when you check out the top five things to do at Kix99.net.
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0: your all-time country favorites, Kix 99.1. We're going to be heading to Andrews to the United Supermarket's grand opening. It's their grand opening weekend this weekend. And we're going to be there starting at 4 o'clock this afternoon. Hope you'll stop by and say hi and check out the great deals. I can't wait to see the store. Beth was talking all about it yesterday, and I get to go see it today. Super stoked. Hope to see you there with Kix 99.1.
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5: The weekend weather forecast for this Saturday afternoon. The temperatures have been very hot going into this weekend. It will remain that way. Temperatures around 100 degrees once again this afternoon. In some locations in southwest Texas, the temperatures around 103 degrees. Temperatures drop overnight in the lower to middle 70s. And once again, another hot Sunday from the rroberts.tv studio. Meteorologist Ron Roberts.
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0: Dierks Bentley, what was I thinking on your all-time country favorites, Kix 99.1, as we roll into the noon hour, a hot day in front of us with a slight chance of severe storms. We'll keep you posted on that. Lone Star lined up shortly. Also, Lee Bryce, John Michael Montgomery, George Strait, Brooks and Dunn, and more on Kix 99.1.
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Your all-time country favorites, Kicks 99.1. Valerie and her mom are in Nashville right now getting set for Alan Jackson. Last call, one more for the road. I'm so very jealous. I hope they have a great time. Can't wait to see the pictures. If you want to be a big winner, you got to keep listening right here with Kicks 99.1.

0: 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We've had lots of winners with Hi-Low. I love when we get to give away the boss's money. Be listening. You can play on Monday. All the details Monday morning with Big D, Bubba, and Beth.
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0: Your all-time country favorites, Kicks 99.1. We're headed out to Ron Hoover RV and Marine. You can stop by and say hi to Tracy Scott. He'll be there starting at 1 o'clock today with Kicks 99.1.
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1: 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I'm Kelly. Hope you're having a great Saturday. Beautiful day. 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

0: 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Plus, we're going to be out at Ron Hoover RV and Marine. And later on today, we're going to be heading back to Andrews for the grand opening weekend for United Supermarkets. 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

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Later in the day, Tracy Scott will quiz you for a chance to win. It's all right here

0: Your all-time country favorites, Kix 99.1, Mary Morse, The Bones. I'm going to turn things over to Tracy Scott out at Ron Hoover RV and Marine. I'll be checking in with you later this afternoon from United Supermarkets in Andrews. 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

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Here we are at Ron Hoover RV and Marine Centers. We're over on 2nd Street. It's going to be a great day. 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
0: 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And you rock.

0: 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Anthony, general manager out at RV, or Ron Hoover RV. 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

0: up this weekend, we're going to celebrate and play the music of Alan Jackson, who's doing his final live show. 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

0: good all-time Cody favorites kick, 99-1 out at Ron Hoover RV and Marine Centers, 1529 East 2nd Street. Come out here and see them. They're going to be here till 6 today, and I mean they are pushing out these RVs. If you want a new RV, this is the place to go. If you maybe want to trade yours in, that's the way to go. 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I don't care, from the smallest all the way up to the biggest. 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I'll introduce you to Anthony. 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And like he said, you come in and you're serious, he will get you in a recreational vehicle. 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

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Country Favorites Kicks 99.1. I love it out here. It's a gorgeous day. It looks a little hot. I would suggest you hydrate. But there's a little bit of a breeze, and there are a ton of things going on at Ron Hoover RV and Marine right out here. Second Street, no doubt, to come out here. They'll show you from a pop-up all the way to a motorhome that's about, I don't know, 30 foot long. They've got it all. One end to the other. They can't miss you. You need an RV, they're going to take care.

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Hey, it's Tracy out of Ron Hoover, RV and Marine, the big sales center, 1529 East 2nd Street. 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They've got them all. Now, not only that, they're going to get you financed. You know, they are the home of the yes guys. They do like to say yes. So, come in here. And on top of all that, they're even going to grease the wheels a little better. They're going to give you a $1,000 gift card, either to Dick's or to Amazon. And that's just for buying one. You're going to buy one anyway. You might as well come in and get the extra $1,000 back in your pocket. Be a great time to get your golf clubs or if you like fishing. You know, they got a lot of fishing stuff. So, get over here. Let our Ron Hoover RV and Marines make you a great deal, get you financed, and then give you a $1,000 gift card. Don't think it's going to get any better than that right here at Ron.

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0: 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Good afternoon, y'all. Ron Hoover, RV, over on 2nd Street, and I've got my good friend Anthony. Anthony, and we've been teasing about your spots and stuff. You are really good at doing those spots. And, of course, it doesn't hurt to make friends by giving them $1,000 when they're going to buy an RV.
1: That's right, Tracy. West Texas, if you want to save a bunch of money this summer on the RV of your dreams, you've got to come and see us. 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I'm not saying no to any reasonable offer. 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I am saving y'all money, and there is no reason to wait on any RV that you want to buy if you have me here right now. Come and see us at Ron Hoover, and come and see what everyone's talking about Ron Hoover, RV Marina Bodessa, your West Texas Yes Guys.
0: And how do I compete with that? I'm just going to say I'm Tracy, and I'm not a Yes Guy, but I feel like a Yes Guy today. 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

Y'all, Tom Petty favorites, Kicks 99.1. Good afternoon, y'all. I'm fixing to get out of here, but you guys need to come over. They're going to be here till 6 today. Ron Hoover, RV and Marine. We're on 2nd Street, right here in Odessa, and these guys are ready to deal with you. They're going to make a deal that you can't pass up. They're going to get you financed, whether you think you can or not. And they're going to give you a $1,000 gift card for Dad. And I do have to say, it's not just for Dad. If Mom wants it, then she's got it. But somebody, when you buy a new RV here, they're going to give you a $1,000 gift card, either to Dick's Sporting Goods or to Amazon. So come out here and see them. Let them show you how great a deal you can make on either a pop-up, whether you want a coachman, one of the pull-behinds, or if you want one of the big motorhomes. They've got them all. Come out here and see them. It's Ron Hoover RV Marine Centers with Kicks 99.1.

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1: 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Tracy's got it. If you're curious, yes, I am an Ella fella. Love that young lady. Right now, Brooks and Dunn on Kicks 99.1.

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Right now, the King, George Strait, on Kicks 99.1.

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1: Luke Bryan, Jordan Davis here on your all-time country favorites, Kix 99.1. Good afternoon, y'all. I hope you're having a great Saturday. 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

0: 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Good afternoon, y'all. Don't forget tonight, 7 o'clock, the best of Texas, Red Dirt, and Americana is heading your way right here for the Outlaw Country Show with your buddy and mine, Kelly Peterson. It's going to be a great show. She's got new songs. It's going to be a fun show. That is Outlaw Country Show, 7 o'clock with Kelly Peterson right here on Kicks 99.1.
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7: The weekend weather forecast for this Saturday afternoon. The temperatures have been very hot going into this weekend. It will remain that way. Temperatures around 100 degrees once again this afternoon. In some locations in southwest Texas, the temperatures around 103 degrees. Temperatures drop overnight in the lower to middle 70s. And once again, another hot Sunday from the rroberts.tv studio. Meteorologist Ron Roberts.
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0: Dirk Bentley here on your all-time cutty favorites, Kicks 99.1. I'm Tracy Scott, and I'm fixing to get out of the way for the boys. It is Honky Tonk with Big D and Bubba coming up, featuring favorites from the 80s, 90s, and 2000s. And a lot of the country artists are going to stop by, visit at the studio, and talk about their songs. It's going to be a great show. That's Honky Tonkin' with Big D and Bubba, next on Kicks 99.1.
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5: The Midland County Sheriff's Office and the Midland Crime Stoppers need your help in solving a felony theft and burglary of a building. On May 5th, 2026, deputies with the Midland County Sheriff's Office responded to the 2000 block of South Loop 250 in reference to a burglary. Deputies learned unknown suspects had forced entry into a warehouse where multiple expensive older vehicles were located. Deputies further learned the theft could have occurred over a month prior. The victim reported approximately $100,000 worth of vehicles, side-by-sides, dirt bikes, four-wheelers, and engines being stolen. The victim reported one of the vehicles stolen to be a 1970s model Porsche. Investigators were able to locate one suspect vehicle, a maroon GMC Yukon with a Harley Davidson sticker on the rear window. 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Midland Crime Stoppers are offering a cash reward of up to $1,000 for information leading to the arrest or charges of the individuals involved. If you have any information, please call the Midland Crime Stoppers at 694-TIPS or use the P3 Tips mobile app. Remember, no caller ID is ever used and you will remain anonymous. For the Midland Crime Stoppers and the Midland County Sheriff's Office, I am Investigator Jace Dorner.
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1: 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That's where you're going to find us today with your all-time country favorites, Kix 99.1.

0: today. It's going to be fun. We have Henry Paul from Blackhawk dropping by.
1: Well, you have to have so many songs. You'd be like, I don't really remember. Oh, I know
0: that
1: song.
0: Oh, yeah. You know that one.
1: Oh, I know that. Well, there it is.
0: Right now, though, Diamond Rio to kick off this week's Honky Tonkin'.

0: Tracy Byrd on from the country on Honky Tonkin' with Big D and Bubba. And don't forget, Henry Paul of Blackhawk is going to be our guest later on here on the show.
1: I'm calling for a request, Big D and Bubba.
0: Okay. You have a quest or a request?
1: A request. I'm
0: okay.
1: Sorry.
0: What you got?
1: Well, am I on the air? Because I don't want to be on the air.
0: I don't want to.
1: Okay, fine. I'll be on the air.
0: Okay, cool. Yes, you're
1: My
0: on the air.
1: My ex-girlfriend and I's 3-year anniversary. And I liked her. She's cool.
0: Wait, your ex-girlfriend?
1: Yeah.
0: Okay, 3-year anniversary.
1: So I would like to request Friends in Low Places for our anniversary song this year.
2: Well, I'm lost.
0: So he's saying he has an ex-girlfriend. It's their 3-year anniversary from whenever they used to date. And he wants us to play Friends in Low Places for her, you know, because they're still friends. He likes her. She's a good person. Just not his person.
1: Exactly.
2: You're still in love with her.
1: No.
2: I think you are.
1: No.
2: Bubba, what do you think?
0: I think he's, I don't know if he's in love with her. I think he's in lust with her.
2: All right, let me ask you this. When's her birthday?
1: The day before Thanksgiving, November 23rd.
0: Yeah. And it's been 3 years?
2: Uh-huh. Yeah.
1: Well, yeah, that's always something you're going to remember, though.
2: No, it's not. No, I don't remember my own kids' birthdays.
1: Because you're a gentleman, you should remember.
2: No, oh, because I don't remember my kids' birthdays, I'm a monster. Yeah. Okay, well, you're right, I am.
0: Kind of.
1: Well, hey, you know what? It's actually really good to talk to you guys.
0: Well, it's fantastic for us to talk to you because you are fascinating.
2: We really think you're really interesting. We like you're different, and we like you.
1: I'm a big fan. Thanks a lot, guys.
0: Well, what is her name? What is the ex's name?
1: I'm not going to do that to her. I'm a gentleman. I can't do that.
0: Okay.
1: Thank you.
0: See you, bro.
2: Later. Bye.
3: Blame it all on my roots. I showed up in boots and ruined your black tie affair.

0: Randy, Travis, every time I hear that song, I hear my dad singing along. Like, we had the cassette in his truck, we were pulling the boat. And
1: I remember, it probably wasn't more than 4 years ago, I realized, oh, it's The Ring on the other hand.
0: Wow.
1: I know.
0: I was trying to tell my son, because we were talking about Randy Travis, and I was trying to tell him how big he was. Mm-hmm. And I was like, dude, he sold over 25 million albums. I said, Google, like, Bruno Mars and compare, and he was kind of blown away. He was like, okay, oh, really? That's impressive.
1: Yeah.
0: So, yeah, Country Music Hall of Fame member, that is Randy Travis on Honky Tonkin'.
2: Hang on, more Honky Tonkin' with Big D and Bubba in a moment. Yeah.
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1: That's right. We got the best of us for taking the time off. Something you want to hear, you can always hit us up on our socials, slide into the DMs at Big D and Bubba.
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0: Renegades, Rebels, and Rogues. Is that the only country song ever in history to have the name Rogues in it? Like the word?
1: There's no way. There's got to be another
0: Rogue. There has to be like some like 1950s song about pirates.
1: So many of those, right?

0: Keith Whitley. Somebody's doing me right. It's Honky Tonkin' with Big D and Bubba. What's up?
1: Yes, I'd like to make a request for Kenny Rogers.
0: Yes. Lady? Yes, yes. Oh, ladies, one of my all-time. You know, this is the first record I ever bought when I was a kid.
2: I didn't know that.
0: Yes, it was Kenny Rogers' greatest hits, and the bonus song on the album was this one.
1: Lady.
0: Lady. All right, hey, thank you, man. What's your name?
1: My name is Jim.
0: All right, Jim, thanks for calling. Thanks for honky-tonking.
1: Right back at you.
0: Lady.

0: It's Tim McGraw on Honky Tonkin' with Big D and Bubba. You want to hear a little something you probably don't know about that song? It was never supposed to be a single.
1: Oh, yeah?
0: Yeah. They were never going to release it as a single. They had other stuff picked out, and Tim was like, no, I want that one. I want that one. I want that one. So Curb Records, his record company, put it out. And, yeah, it was kind of huge.
1: And then he sued him later.
0: Did he?
1: Yes.
0: Oh, I don't know.
1: To get out of his deal.
0: Oh, yeah.
2: More Honky Tonkin' with Big D and Bubba in just a moment.
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2: 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And man, you walk back there, it smells so good. Beer and wine, of course, produce, beautiful produce department, meat and seafood, they've got it all. They even have the ready meals, which make my life so much easier, and they can make your life easier as well. And great deals going on at this store, especially because, well, it's the grand opening, so they're celebrating. You got to come by, you can get two big O watermelons or two cantaloupes, two for $5. That's a heck of a deal. They've got grapes on special. There are specials throughout the store. You got to come by and see for yourself. Brand new in Andrews, North 385. It's brand new to West Texas, and we're glad to have them. United Supermarkets, come for the grand opening. It's going on now with Kix 99.1.
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5: The weekend weather forecast for this Saturday afternoon. The temperatures have been very hot going into this weekend. It will remain that way. Temperatures around 100 degrees once again this afternoon. In some locations in southwest Texas, the temperatures around 103 degrees. Temperatures drop overnight in the lower to middle 70s. And once again, another hot Sunday from the rroberts.tv studio. Meteorologist Ron Roberts.
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0: Tonkin with Big D and Bubba. All right, what can we do for you?
1: Home by Blake Shelton.
0: Love that song. Love, love, love that song. Absolutely, we'll do that for you. And what's your name?
1: Stephanie.
0: All right, Stephanie, thank you so much.
1: Thank you. Bye-bye.

0: Don't listen to that song whenever you're on, like, a business trip for, like, weeks.
1: Oh, it'll ruin you. It's like Cats in the Cradle.
0: Yeah.
1: It's the country version, basically.
0: Yeah.
1: We appreciate you having us on. It's Big D and Bubba. You're honky-tonkin'.

0: things my woman.
1: 1980, Conway.
0: I'll let you know how much it means.
1: I was a little kid, and I used to think that song was about bedtime. Yeah.
2: Well, I mean,
1: yeah. Henry Paul.
2: It is.
1: Henry Paul of Blackhawk joins us next.
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9: 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And I'm sitting over here with the ad because, you know, I need to do some grocery shopping. 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Yeah, they've got those. They've got everything here at the brand new United Supermarkets on North 285. It's an absolutely gorgeous store. And if you're not a United Supermarkets, if you're not one of the rewards members, you got to do that because rewards are going to save you big money. So when you come in, you can find out about the rewards. I highly recommend you sign up for it. 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You're going to love being able to shop United Supermarkets here in Andrews. So come and see us. We're going to be out here for just a little while longer. So we hope that you'll stop by and see us on North 285 United Supermarkets in Andrews. That's where you're going to find us today with KIX 99.1.

0: Henry Paul this week. Blackhawk.
1: Let's go.
0: Big H, what's up?
2: Big D.
0: Are you ready for this?
2: Yeah, I'm ready.
0: You're ready.
2: I was looking forward to it, actually.
0: All right. Well, I'll tell you what. You hang tight. We'll talk more. Blackhawk, Henry Paul this week.

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0: Alan's. Mark Chestnut going through the Big D in Domain, Dallas on Honky Tonkin' with Big D and Bubba.
1: Henry Paul from Blackhawk is joining us this week. Dude, it's so good to see you, man.
2: Good to see you.
1: Big fans. We'll get all into all that, but let's take us back to, what, 93, Every Once in a While?
2: Mm-hmm.
1: Great song.
2: Well, there were two charts. There was Billboard and there was R&R.
1: Yeah.
2: And it went number one on R&R, and it was a song that I had written with Van Stevenson and Dave Robbins. It was our first self-created chart record.
1: Okay.
2: Goodbye Says It All was written by some great songwriters, and I think Down in Flames was written by Jeff Stevens. And
1: it's kind of nice to have your own thing, though, when you're like, this is our baby.
0: Well, hey, you get to double dip, too.
1: That's right.
2: Yeah.
1: Yeah.
2: We're still double dipping.
1: Yeah, you're dipping, I'm dipping, we're dipping. Here you go. It's Every Once in a While, Blackhawk. Henry Paul is our guest this week on Honky Tonk.

0: burn me down.
1: Marty Stewart, Burn Me Down on Honky Tonkin' with Big D and Bubba.
2: Henry Paul from the group Blackhawk is our guest this week. You know,
1: and from the Outlaws.
2: Yeah.
1: And from the Henry Paul band.
2: That's right.
1: I mean,
2: that's
1: you've
2: right.
1: got so many bands, dude.
2: Were you like, man, I'm going to be a rock star. I'm not going to be a country star. I'm going to be a rock star.
3: Yeah. I mean, my path in life was pretty well determined early on. Aside from being, you know, an unusually sounding singer, because my voice is not like anyone else's.
2: That's a good thing, I think.
3: Well, it is, you know, and I mean, I had to grow into it, but I mean, I always got up and got on it, you know, and the Outlaws, we peaked in, you know, the late 70s, and the Henry Paul band peaked in the early 80s, and Blackhawk peaked in the, you know, mid 90s. Mm-hmm. And so I would just sort of reinvent myself on a fairly regular basis. And in the meantime, you know, the touring schedule was always there, and it was always a lot of fun, and I knew what I was good at, and I knew what I didn't need to mess with.
2: Right. It's got a lot of memories, a lot of stories, a lot of songs. It's still at it. Henry Paul from Blackhawk is our guest. More on the way.
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0: 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So come and see why everyone's talking about Ron Hoover or even of Odessa. You're West Texas Yes Guys.
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23: Oh, my gosh, this is Kim.
22: Congratulations, you're my eighth caller.
23: Yay.
22: That means you're going to get a chance.
23: Only if I can get it right.
22: Well, you know, let's try. 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
22: $648. Is that your guess?
23: Yes.
22: Kim, you just hit the high-low jackpot.
23: Oh, great. 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

0: Love's Got a Hold on You. My name is Alan Jackson on Honky Tonkin' with Big D and Bubba.
1: Henry Paul from the group Blackhawk join us. By the way, digging the red glasses, the red rimmed glasses.
2: Yeah.
1: Makes you look very Andy Warhol-y.
0: You're thinking Andy Warhol? I was thinking Sammy Hagar.
1: Oh, okay.
0: I'm like, yeah, it's a little bit of both.
3: Who would a little Hollywood, you know.
0: That's a good look. It's
1: Hollywood,
0: good look,
1: rock and roll, we got
0: but
1: it
0: you
1: all.
0: Know what? You don't want to walk in and just look like everybody else.
1: That's right.
3: No, I'm not that kind of zombie.
1: Yeah. Like There Ain't No Yesterday, 1995. Is this a song that was a collaboration kind of written by all kinds of hands in the pot?
3: No, that's something that kind of came a little later. When we were making records, there was a songwriting community and there was an income built in for those people. So they were writing great songs and we recorded a number of them. Like There Ain't No Yesterday was a Walt Aldridge song. And every night when I get up and sing that song, I think of him. I knew Walt really well. He co-wrote a couple songs for us that were chart records, Sure Can Smell the Rain. And, you know, he was a brilliant writer and a damn good singer. He had his own band back in the 80s and he kind of morphed into the songwriting thing. But he was a special character in my life, Nashville-wise.
1: Well, here it is. It's Blackhawk. I've been

0: It's Vince Gill. He's an Eagle. One more last chance on Honky Tonkin' with Big D and Bubba.
1: Henry Paul from the group Blackhawk is our guest this week. Bubba, did you know?
0: Okay, let's play.
1: Did you know the group Blackhawk is not named after a helicopter?
0: No. What?
1: No.
0: Was the helicopter named after the band?
1: That's right. No, it's named after a car.
2: There was a printing company here in Nashville called Blackhawk Printing, and they had a truck out in traffic, and Van was coming to a writing session, and he looked at the vehicle next to him, and it said Blackhawk Printing. And he got to the house we used to ride over at Dave's, and he said, God, I saw this truck. It had Blackhawk Printing on the side of it. What do y'all think of the name Blackhawk for the band? And we said, wow, we love that. It, you know, wasn't the Eagles, and, you know, wasn't the Birds, but it was in the,
1: in the realm. You're in the aviary world.
2: And it had the word black in there. Well, the hell?
1: I mean, beat it, man. This thing's going to be cool. And
2: bird of prey. And
1: I mean, yeah, it's tough.
2: Aggressive it's cool. by nature. Yeah. I mean, it was a good fit.
3: More Nashville nostalgia in a moment on Honky Tonkin'.
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5: 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Things like 97 cents a pound for pork butt roast, and there's a limit on those. 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
9: The weekend weather forecast for this Saturday afternoon. The temperatures have been very hot going into this weekend. It will remain that way. Temperatures around 100 degrees once again this afternoon. In some locations in southwest Texas, the temperatures around 103 degrees. Temperatures drop overnight in the lower to middle 70s. And once again, another hot Sunday from the rroberts.tv studio. Meteorologist Ron Roberts.
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0: Daryl Singletary. That is Too Much Fun on Honky Tonkin' with Big D and Bubba.
1: Henry Paul from the group Blackhawk is joining us. All right, so Henry, this is Dealer's Choice, where you get to request a song that, you know, maybe had an impact on you, or not necessarily, not one of y'all's songs, but no. Someone else's songs.
2: Back during the early 90s when I was commuting from Tampa to Nashville to get a career back, I would listen to country radio, and it was phenomenal. I'd go from the station in Tampa to the station in Jacksonville, the station in Macon, and all the way up I-75, I'd listen to country radio. And Shenandoah was having a huge career.
1: Mm.
2: They came out with a song called Sunday in the South, and it laid me out. It's so well written. And the singer is from Florida. He's a bluegrass singer, Marty Rabin.
1: Yep.
2: One of the great singers in our line
1: also,
2: of work.
1: Also, is uniquely, sounds unique, just like you.
0: Yeah, you can
1: both have you know it's him, you know it's you when you hear him sing.
2: Yes, yes, yes. And he is a work of art as a musical personality. You know, he's just one of those natural characters that knows his business. And man, when I heard Sunday in the South, I almost lost control. I flipped. I mean, I just went off my rocker over that song. And to this day, I just absolutely love it. And it's one of the great, great songs.
1: Well, here you go. Shenandoah, by request. Our guest this week, Henry Paul of Blackhawk on Honky Tonkin'.

0: Shenandoah Sunday in the South. It's a requested song from Henry Paul of Blackhawk. And was there ever any kind of rivalry? Because like back in that era, we were band heavy. Mm-hmm. Like there was Blackhawk and Shenandoah and just a
1: Diamond
0: ton
1: Rio,
0: of bands. Yeah,
1: Little
0: a ton Texas, of bands. Yes. Was there like a rivalry that you guys had?
1: Well, yes. But it was, I think that the Alabama phenomena sort of set the tone for what we became. And they were like in the, and I've thought about this a lot because you wonder how somebody can have as much success as they did, but they were in the right place at the right time.
2: Yeah.
1: And they had the three-part harmony, and the Eagles were out of business, and mm-hmm. here comes, you know.
2: They kind of filled a spot.
1: Woo, they yeah. were on it, and plus they were smart. I mean, they listened to their producer. They cut great outside songs. The singer was lights out, and the other guys were great, too. So, I mean, we just competed heavily with our peer group because we were in business to make money and to support our families. But there was enough for everyone. You know, the bands like Restless Heart that were sensational, I mean, really incredibly talented, they just did so much to sort of turn country music into a hipper and more exciting musical destination.
0: So it was kind of, it kind of feels like the Beatles and the Beach Boys pushing each other.
1: Exact. And Rio came out and they were phenomenal. That first album of theirs was so good, and I was on the label with them, and I would run into the singer at the office every now and then, and man, I was just such a fan, and I knew that we could do that, and we did. We eventually got out there and had our own career and still do, but I mean, it was just an exciting time. It was competition between the bands, but there was also mutual admiration and being a fan.

0: State of Mind, it's Clint Black on Honky Tonkin' with Big D and Bubba.
1: Henry Paul from the group Blackhawk is our guest this week. Hey, talk to us about The Last Outlaw, your the book that you put out. It's a read of the ups and downs of the industry and your life and the relationships. Putting stuff like that on paper, does it kind of solidify the history for you in your mind?
2: Well, when you write it and you put it on paper and you bind it and send it out there.
1: Did you ever have anyone go, man, why'd you say that?
2: I was careful not to point fingers. I wasn't in the business of writing that book to do that. I just wanted to let people know that it wasn't always a walk in the park. There were tough times. I mean, the music business is like really brightly lit rooms connected by really long, dark corridors, you know. And if you hang around long enough, you got to go down that hallway and you got to just kind of know that you're going to get to the light.
0: There's a lot of guys, though, who struggle with that. A lot of artists, when they get in those dark corridors, they get angry. They get very upset with everything, themselves, with their friends, with their family, with their record labels, with whomever is in the way.
2: Well, I think that if you understand how this works, and it's not about you, it's more about them. And I'm talking about, how much money do you think Arista spent to break Blackhawk? I mean, are you kidding?
0: Yeah.
2: They spent $1 million. They put us out there on a tour bus playing for radio program directors, kissing their ass, trying to make a relationship work because they knew we were coming with a record. And we were good for radio, and radio was absolutely mandatory for us. And it's just a wheel. And you get your 20 minutes and you're done. It doesn't really matter who you are. You know, you might get a little longer, but you don't get long, and they move on.
0: It's just like an athlete.
2: It was just like an athlete, and it's just like life. And so I just live in my own little world, and I'm happy to be where I am. And it's once you become who it is you dream of being, it's a great place to get off and stop thinking.
0: Yeah, it's healthy, too.
2: It is. I mean, I'm happy as a pig in poop over here because I kind of did what I set out to do, and I still love my job, and I'm 76. And I can still go out there and sing the songs in the key they were written and still enjoy my job. And I think that we're good for the musical community. I think Blackhawk made a very real impression on country music. I don't know. It has aged very well.
0: Henry Paul of Blackhawk is our guest. We'll come right back.
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0: you are a fan of Blackhawk, Henry Paul of Blackhawk is in the studio.
1: Boy, no, the sounds of the 80s and 90s on country radio. Coming up, hang on. Well, I'm

0: about love. I don't know a thing about love.
1: Conway Twitty, I don't know a thing about love. On Honky Tonkin' with Big D and Bubba.
2: Henry Paul from the group Blackhawk is our guest. Hey, talk to us about That's Just About Right, the song that you guys didn't write. I think Jeff Black wrote it.
3: Yes.
2: When you saw it, you were like, yeah, this is it.
3: That song is probably our most highly reactive song that we do in the course. That and Goodbye Says It All.
1: I love this song, though, because of the way your voice works on it.
3: Uh-huh.
1: Like, you have that little, I don't even know how to say it. That thing with your voice. Like when you get to the chorus, you just know instantly.
3: That was good.
2: Hey, we're not, you just did it right there.
3: It was Mr. Haney.
1: But it's not Mr.
2: But you have it. This is a thing. And I even know that sometimes you're critics will be like, yeah, they call it it's not nasally.
3: Right.
2: It's deeper than that.
1: It's right. Almost like the back of your throat meets where the nasal cavity. I don't know. It's a sound. And
2: I like it.
3: I'm a graduate of the Nasal Academy. I'll have to admit it.
1: The Nasal Academy. But it's just Henry Paul and Blackhawk. You hear this song and you say, yes, I know exactly who's singing and I don't have to question who it is.
2: And it's exactly who does it.
3: I question myself all the time.
2: Well, here, you'll hear it for yourself. Here you go with Blackhawk on Honky Tonk. My

0: That is the great Tanya Tucker. And it's a little too late on Honky Tonkin'.
1: Henry Paul from the group Blackhawk is joining us. Hey, talk to us about, I know when Van Stevenson died tragically with cancer. And by the way, there is the Memorial Cancer Fund. That's what, $250,000 you guys raised. When he passed, how did that affect you and the group, you and Dave? And like, that's a third of the group gone.
2: Yes. Well, it was more than a third. I mean, Van was the creative center of the band. I mean, I don't mind telling you that he, as a songwriter, was the most influential man in the room when it came to creating music. The best songwriter I have ever been in a room with. I'm a pretty good writer. I've written some pretty damn good songs. His talent was coming from a place that not many people have.
0: There's some people that are just so good with words. It's almost criminal.
2: It's definitely recognizable and appreciated and absolutely mind-blowing. Things like perfume in her hair. Really? Yeah. Perfume in her hair? What the hell made you think of that? And there it is in
0: what
2: the song.
0: What man has that in his brain?
2: Really. And Van was just really like, I'm thinking of Let 'Em Whirl. Simple things are hard to see. I got you and you've got me. No cause left for us to fight, because being wrong is a God-given right. I quit.
1: Okay.
2: I'm sorry, but I'm done. Let's print that and sing it and say we did it.
1: That's right.
2: And he was that guy, and I loved him. He was a very complex man, very difficult within his own sort of view of himself. Without him, there would have never been a Blackhawk, ever. There might have been a me, but there wouldn't have been a that. And he was hugely responsible for it.
3: More Honky Tonkin' with Big D and Bubba in just a moment.
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0: he's the black sheep of the family. John Anderson.
1: You'll never know. You'll always know it's him.
0: There's, yes.
1: You sure. Don't even go, well, who is this guy? Who is that guy? I've never heard
0: of this. All right. Blackhawks, Henry Paul is our guest in the studio. We'll talk more with him next.

0: Johnny. It's Brooks and Dunn and Brand New Man on Honky Tonkin' with Big D and Bubba.
1: Henry Paul from the group Black Honk is our guest this week. Hey, talk to us about I'm Not Strong Enough to Say No, a song written by...
2: Mutt Lange.
1: I was going to say he's kind of a famous personality.
0: Dude, yes. When you think about all the stuff Mutt has had his hands in, you know, all the rock stuff, AC/DC, right. All the, you know, Loverboy and obviously Shania.
2: Yeah, and I mean...
0: Def Leppard.
2: Def Leppard was probably his biggest success. And I don't know him personally, but he was good for the genre at a time when country music was shedding a little bit of its rural and...
1: It was kind of losing the country and western part.
2: Yes, and but it was country music, but it was urban.
1: It wasn't your father's music.
0: No. It was metropolitan country.
2: It was. And she was a great vehicle for his production because she was flawlessly beautiful.
1: Talking about Shania.
2: Yeah, and had a great voice. And when you looked at those videos, they were just like...
1: Is this real?
2: It was like a subscription to life, you know?
0: I still remember what was the one where she had like the leopard print and whatever.
2: Exactly.
1: Normally isn't this scrambled? How am I able to see this?
0: With the Kill Bill outfits and everything. I was like, you know what? This is perfection.
2: She's really aged well. And I don't mean just physically. I mean, as an artist, I think she's done a remarkable job of salvaging her dignity and coming out there and putting herself out there in a way that people can love her for it instead of being jealous of it.
0: You say that, but also she could have hidden away after all of that craziness in her life.
2: She could have walked.
1: Yep.
0: And I love that she stuck around and said, No, I'm still here and I'm relevant.
2: And you love her for it. I mean, and you could hate her easily because she's so phenomenally perfect.
1: Yeah.
2: But she's also really human. I think a lot of her different than my thoughts of Patti Loveless, who I also admire, but in a different, complete different way.
0: Well, it's artistry. Yeah. And no two artists are going to paint the same with the same brush.
2: Nope.
1: Well, getting back to it, from 1995, it's I'm Not Strong Enough to Say No. It's Black Hawk.

0: It is Josh Turner and your man, and we're Big D and Bubba, and this is Honky Tonkin'.
1: Henry Paul from the group Blackhawk, our guest this week. So if Blackhawk came out today, I think people would be blown away because of the harmonies, the uniqueness of it, and also the song selection. You know, we talked about, you know, when you guys were doing in the 90s stuff, there was no Truck Beds. We weren't talking about, you know, Country Girl, Shake It For Me. There wasn't none of that. You had to get deeper. And I think, don't you think that Blackhawk was out right now, today, I think it would be enormous.
2: It's mind-blowing to show up at a show of yours

0: out to the show and they sing these songs with me at such loud volume. It is really incredible how well the band has aged and how those songs are life songs.
1: Mm-hmm.
0: And they're not lifestyle songs. They're songs about, I sure can smell the rain, and I'm not strong enough to say no, and Goodbye, Goodbye Says It All is freaking amazing.
1: Oh, we'll get to that one. We will get to that one in a minute.
0: Right. But it's just an amazing song.
1: Yeah,
0: with three chords.
1: I will say this: the thing about like the young people discovering the music is, and let's be honest, a lot of the new stuff stinks. And I'm not talking about country. I'm talking about just music in general, whatever the genre.
0: Right.
1: A lot of it is it's no good. It's basically
2: lazy.
1: It's very lazy.
2: Lazy.
1: It's borrowing from our generation.
2: It's AI stuff.
0: But there was that always. There's always been Sonny and Cher. Even during Bob Dylan and Paul McCartney.
2: Easy now, Sir Henry.
0: Are you related?
2: Nah, I don't care too bad at all. But
0: no, I'm just saying there were always the Standells, you know, or, yeah, you know, some Jag. You know.
2: Kind of put together and it's easy. And it's
0: and
2: just
0: there's same thing in country.
2: Cookie cutter.
0: But there's some great artists out there in country music.
2: Yeah, that's right.
0: And think about someone like Alison Krauss who just has never budged.
2: Sneezes and it's good.
0: I mean, her career is like one of the most flawless collections of work I've ever.
2: Like,
0: and I'm
2: voice.
0: A huge fan.
2: Yep.
0: Needless to say.
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0: 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Owe too much on your trade? I'll put all the money in them. 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We say yes. So come and see why everyone's talking about Ron Hoover or even of Odessa. You're West Texas, yes, guys.
1: The weekend weather forecast for this Saturday afternoon. The temperatures have been very hot going into this weekend. It will remain that way. Temperatures around 100 degrees once again this afternoon. In some locations in southwest Texas, the temperatures are around 103 degrees. Temperatures drop overnight in the lower to middle 70s. And once again, another hot Sunday from the R. Roberts.TV studio. Meteorologist Ron Roberts.
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0: Patty. Patty Loveless and Blame It On Your Heart on Honky Tonkin' with Big D and Bubba.
1: Henry Paul from the group Blackhawk is joining us. So it's probably my favorite song that you guys do is Goodbye Says It All. Mm-hmm. Do you close? Is that the... At night,
2: that's our second song on the show. I must be leaving.
1: Thank you so much. Get a t-shirt in the back. Good night. I can't believe you don't close with it. It would be like the biggest. I think it's
2: probably a good idea. It's so hard to sing that if I waited till the end of the show, I'd never be able to pull it off.
1: Is it the hardest one to sing?
2: Absolutely. That long goodbye?
1: Yeah. Oh, yeah.
2: And you're hearing it in your ear monitors, and we don't use auto-tune, so, I mean, you're on your own out there. The people.

0: Love it. Every time we launch into the intro of that song, the room erupts.
1: Oh, yeah.
0: It's just one of those.
2: The drums.
3: Yeah.
0: But it's a brilliant song, has no minor chords. It's
3: literally,
0: lyrically, it's perfect.
3: But you also said it's literally three chords.
0: It is.
3: And the
0: G, C, and D. That's it. But it's lyrically so on the money. And it's got three syllable words in it, you know?
3: You lost me.
1: I don't know what that means. I think you artist us that there. But hey, let's just play it. Here it is. It's Blackhawk. Goodbye. Says it all on Honky Tonkin'.

0: A band that Henry is a big fan of, that is Shenandoah and Two Dozen Roses here on Honky Tonk, him with Big D and Bubba.
1: Henry Paul, a Blackhawk's been our guest. Dude, thank you. We've had such a fun time.
2: Yeah.
1: Talk to us about touring.
0: The new project, all the stuff you have going on.
2: The book's out there doing well. The solo record will probably come. I'm hoping that we can get it out before Christmas. It could be the first quarter of next year, but we're working hard on that. And the band's touring schedule. We have invested so much work and effort into the brand over the years, over decades, of putting a great show on every single night and having the kind of road crew and road manager that can get you into a situation with a promoter and out without pissing anybody off.
1: Mm-hmm.
2: And people love our band on the road. And we're so thankful to have this opportunity to go out and make a pretty good living, certainly not like some of these other new people that are getting ridiculous fortunes for an evening, but we're doing okay. And I mean, honestly, it's sort of my career in a microcosm, in a nutshell. You know, just I'm in the game, never made it to a household name, but doing really good and doing what I set out to do.
0: I love it. I love that you can have a wonderful life. You know, we were talking before you came on, you work in your garden, you do all the stuff, mm-hmm. you get to play, you get to tour, you get, mm-hmm. man, what a good life.
2: It is a good life, and it's been one. And even during the heartbreaks, you know, even during the bad decisions that you make, if you live long enough, and I'm the last one of my generation, I think the lead singer from Marshall Tucker is alive and one of the drummers from the Allman Brothers, the rest of them are all gone. You get to atone for your mistakes. You get to make up for the things you did wrong. And you can really learn to live with yourself and be okay because, let's face it, we've stepped in a pile of poo here and there along the way, mm-hmm. and it doesn't smell very good. So I'm living a really good life these days. My wife is awesome. My children, I have young children. I get to go home and see this 5-year-old say stuff that'll blow your mind. And my 10-year-old is gorgeous. He's just a work of art. My wife is beautiful. My home is beautiful. My land is fertile. My life is good.
0: Sounds
2: my
0: like you're fertile too.
2: Schedule is full.
1: You can't complain. Henry Paul of the group Blackhawk. Henry, thank you.
2: Thank you guys. And thanks for holding everybody's feet to the fire. It's great.
3: 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Honky Tonk is produced by Silverfish Media and distributed by Compass Media Networks. 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Please send us a voice message on the free Big D and Bubba app.